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2: 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Kigali's number one hit music station, Samani Minotoma Kumiaviri Nitano. And I'm studios at Kiss FM, Trimichigan, the Kiss Drive. Jadon Max, Samyananji, Sonia, Lola. 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